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1: Sherry It's nice a cloudy as it end You will take me home Because of

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爱上副驾驶就陪你听到这儿喽，我是小曼，再见。Yeah, I like this right here. Feel free. It's got that, you know, that bump. 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Ba-dum-bum, ba-da-da-da-da, Wild.

0: name is Old Man. 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Bang I give, baby. Let me show you how I live and let you live, baby. Let's be free, baby. And cruise the world. Are you with it? TVB 里的相遇是这样的打开方式。
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3: 小姐，你找谁啊？是你。没想到在巴黎要见到，心情不好。你找你爸爸。
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